snow has fallen like a curtain of silence. I'm on the other side of the barricade now. 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
1: It's come. 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

0: What a privilege to be on stage with these three men, I have to say. 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
1: Could be interesting.

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0: 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One, two, three, four.
1: Dallas Shoe, been working on this tour and every other tour. This is the man here. Give it up, Dallas Shoe. And the whole of the U2 crew, everybody been working real hard. And people who build this stage, we owe them a great debt of service. Thank you to the U2 crew. How's the electronics, the edge?

0: Oh, belum.
1: Went to the city of Berlin and Hansa Studios and wrote the songs that would be Achtung Baby and Zuropa. And this one was called Sinatra originally for reasons we don't quite understand, but it's now called Stay Far Away So Close. It's a folk festival now.

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1: Como están?
0: Where are you?
1: Is that okay? San Antonio.

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1: Alright. It's not very... It's not very often you get to play with your favourite band. Thank you. Oh, Romeo.

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I'm just saying that they started all this shit in Berlin, but they're the reason why the Berlin Wall is coming down. They're the reason why Czechoslovakia will soon be free. But they're not the reason. Not even Gorbachev, he's not the reason. It's the Edge. He did it. This is for all the brave ones of Beijing Square. Sing this for them.

0: Thank you very much. Good night. 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Some people have been on the road with us for a while.
1: You're leaving.
0: Hope this song will keep you safe. Song for letting go. Let go. 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

0: Nice singing, The Edge. Edge's old man Garvin was also a tenor. And my father was a tenor, and the Coolock Musical Society used to sing. And when Edge's father and my old man used to get together, they would kind of, things would go off, you know what I'm saying? And I am remembering this second, my father going down Madison Avenue in New York late at night, 1 o'clock, with the Edge's old man, both of them pissed as farts, singing the duet from the Silverfish.
1: Well, supposed to grow up, think of your own street.

0: Isn't that right? How many A-levels did you get?
1: I didn't finish school.
0: Didn't finish school. How many A-levels did you get, Larry Mullen?
1: Didn't finish school.
0: How many A-levels did you get?
1: More than you.
0: That's hurtful. That is hurtful. But it's true. Come together.

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All right. Now we hear The Edge has a complex named after him. In Sheffield University, I don't know if you know this, they have, it's called The Edge. You can drink there, you can sleep on edge, you can, it's very, it's, I think it's, that's very, thank you, is what Edge wants to say for naming that building after him.

0: When we first came here, it was only, you know, a small amount of people that were at the concert. I just hope those same small people are still here tonight. But we're very grateful that there's so many more people. Thank you.
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came to find this man here in his kitchen on the north side of Dublin for our very first date. 40 years ago, this very weekend, Larry Mullen's kitchen

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Thank you, IHOP. Thank you, Sean.

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The YouTube audience has been campaigning for the release of Aung San Suu Kyi, who spent most of the last 20 years under arrest for the crime of believing an election result that made her the leader of her country of Burma. Well, she's out now. I wanted to say a special thanks to Amnesty International and all the YouTube fans that held her and kept her name out. So we rejoice in her release. And we salute her son, Nicholas, who's here tonight.

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And when a literary genius like Behrouz Bokhari is welcomed to a new one. That's a beautiful day. And when women of the world unite to rewrite history as her story. That's a beautiful day. Is it not?

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That's a promise. But you're part of that promise. So what's going on inside you? It makes a great show.

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0: Somebody was talking about, you know, your CV, like, you know, you've your life spent trying to, what you put on your CV, and then that suddenly doesn't mean anything when they're putting you in the ground, and the eulogy of who you are, some just becomes everything. Not what you did, but who you are. And this Dennis Sheehan, if you could sense the love and best wishes we've had in the last 24 hours from all over the world, from musicians, from people he met backstage, everyone was touched by him. Just a gentleman. He actually had the dignity that our music aspires to. He had that dignity, the dignity that we all aspire to. He had it. And when things get undignified in our country, they get really...
1: It's beautiful. Now, something about this next song, I've never told anyone. Actually, I wrote about it in my book, which is available in bookstores for $29.99, but never told anyone else. Well, this song, when we wrote it, I tried to write the lyrics from the point of view of the woman, the bride in this case, which is pretty arrogant, I suppose, but that was a trick for me to get to the lyric. I was playing on myself, so tonight I want to dedicate it to all the great women in our lives. Our partners, our mothers, our daughters, all the women on the YouTube crew. All the great women in our audience that we feel we know. And all the great women in parts of the world going through very difficult circumstances that we could never know. And one woman in particular who's with us tonight, she's a teacher. She's your first lady. So this is for Jill Biden. It's a wedding song. You say

0: Happy birthday, Chris Martin.
1: Dakota.

0: Now, if you're going to run away with the circus, this is quite the big top, is it not? You, sir, have run away with the circus. And quite interested to know what you make of our freak show on the last night of our run and Sphere in Las Vegas. On the drums, this is Bram Vandenberg. An extraordinary man. Take the microphone, if you would, sir.
1: Oh, wow. Yeah, where to start? Thank you, I guess. And, I mean, thank you, guys, and Larry, for trusting me with this legacy. I could have been a total weirdo. You didn't do a background check, did you? But, oh, I am a weirdo. Wait, there was a freak show, right?
0: If you had a job in the circus, what would you choose?
2: What sort of a circus performer would you be?
0: Let's say, musical contortionist, tightrope walker, something like that.
1: Safety net.

Sorry, I'm just changing my shirt. It's very important that you have your shirt together here in this city. Very important. No, it's not very important, actually. It's not important.

If you want it for the Olympic Games, we'll put a deal for you when the tour is finished. All right, that's that. Just an aside.

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0: Okay, a little change in the program here.
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At least not in Miami. The sun shines east, the sun shines west. I know where the

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1: 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Our very own WMD, our weapon of mass devotion.

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I need you.

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Bob Dylan did it. 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Thanks for bearing with us. Hold on. God bless you. Ladies and gentlemen, a warm Red Rocks welcome, please, from Dublin, Ireland, U2!

You're supposed to be laid back around here, right, Tom? This is Twilight.

This is our last night here. Three nights in this big ballroom. I think this was an Irish ballroom, was it? Is this an Irish ballroom?

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1: Well, the last few weeks have been really something for you too. You've seen our record go to the top of the American charts. Even Time magazine gonna put us on the cover, yeah. And you know, even though we worked for this and worked hard for this for the last few years, it was never our ambition necessarily to be number one or to be on the cover of Time magazine. I don't know about you, but I feel good about the fact that I still haven't found what I'm looking for.

Thank you for your kindness tonight, for your generosity to come and see our show. And I promised not to kiss your ass, but to kick it. But I might have to be a bit of a tickle. Edge is a great singer. Let's get the edge up here.

Look what you've done to me. You made me very famous, and I thank you. I know you like your pop stars to be exciting, so I bought these. Now, my time among you is almost at an end. The glory of Zoo TV must ascend and take its place with all the other satellites. Don't fear, for I'll be watching you. I leave behind video cameras for each of you. Tape each other. Tape yourselves. Children, tape your parents. Parents, take care. Take all of this and watch it. I will be with as always, as close to you as your VCR and your personal headphones. So many listening tonight, I have a list. People of America, shush. I gave you Bill Clinton, I put him on CNN, NBC, C-SPAN. Too tall to be a despot, but watch him closely. People of Asia, your time is coming. Without your tiny transistors, none of this would be possible. People of Europe, when I came among you, you were squabbling like children. Now you're all hooked up to one cable, as close together as stations on a dial. People of the former Soviet Union, I've given you capitalism. So now you can all dream of being as wealthy and glamorous as me. People of Sarajevo, count your blessings. There are those all over the world who have food, heat, and security, but they're not on TV like you are. Frank Sinatra, I give you MTV, demographic. You're welcome. Salman Rushdie, I give you decibels. Goodbye, Squidgy. I hope they give you whales. Goodbye, Michael. Goodbye, all you neo-Nazis. I hope they give you Auschwitz. Around about this time, I often make a telephone call. Sometimes to the President of the United States, but not tonight. Tonight I'm going to call a taxi to take me home.

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0: Fresh. 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
1: Oh yeah!

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1: Like anybody, I would like to live a long life. 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I mean, I'm getting there with you. But I want you to

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1: I'm not dangerous. 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

0: don't you?
1: This is a warm up. 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

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I think Giant Stadium is ready to party with the Nats. Hold the music up, hold the music up. 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

0: 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What is your name?
1: Trish.
0: Have you been on the stage before?
1: Yeah.
0: Where are we from?
1: London.
0: Where are you from?
1: Canada.
0: The world needs more Canadas. Trish, thank you. Thank you for coming with us. We have some people from all over who've been on the stage. We picked them out of the audience.

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While rich men put $30 in the back of their pocket, others are lying with

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Larry was 14, still is. The Ramones were the band. And without the Ramones, it's hard to imagine that we would have felt like we felt about.

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Coming out, Pete!

0: Thank you. 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
1: Easy.
0: It's like, feels like starting again. That's a nice feeling. Very nice feeling. In New York City, that's where we got started on New York City, on the poetry and the punk rock of New York City all those years ago. Music that was coming out of a club just around the corner here, around a few corners. CBGB's, music of Patti Smith and television. But more than anybody, the band that got us started when we were 15 and 16. Larry was 14. Still is. Was the music of the Ramones. So I want to sing this for Joey Ramone. I remember lying awake at night and thinking just of you.

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1: Bye.

They're saying backstage that this is the friendliest crowd I've ever seen in a place like this. Let them say it on the radio and on the television, on the papers. 57,000 people, no problem.

It's not very often you get to play your favorite band. Oh, Romeo.

All right. Now, yeah, the U2 UV at the Sphere is it's kind of tightly constructed show, but as it's our last night, we wondered if it might be okay to experiment on you a little bit. The idea is to record something special to honor Alexei Navalny's widow, Yulia, who's continuing a fight against Vladimir Putin for a free Russia, which is what we want for the Russian people. Now, we've been playing the Crowded House song, Don't Dream It's Over, and dedicating it to Alexei Navalny. The other day we got a beautiful email from Neil Finn, who wrote this, you know, bewilderingly beautiful song, and he attached to the email a version of the song that he said we could play on or whatever we wanted. It's a new version that he did, and we thought if we're going to record it, we didn't. Well, maybe if you would be on that recording, and we could make the session, the last night, a kind of recording session, and dedicated then to Yulia. So it's you know, it goes, hey now, don't dream it's over. Hey now, don't dream it's over. And it's a song about freedom, is the truth. What's the note, Edge? Hey now. Sing it. You sing the

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All right, I think we got it.

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The last time we played in the theatre this mall for real, like, we were probably promoting that album, that single. 11 o'clock TikTok, is that right? U2-3. Is it an original copy, my friend? Then the drinks are on you. All right, this is...

I was telling you before about guitar lessons I was having from the Edge. I told him that Jimi Hendrix was refused guitar lessons. So I'll move over Jimi Hendrix.

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0: Welcome to California, The Edge. That's for you, Morley. Thank you. Now, there's a word, solipsism comes to mind when you're taking people down your street and into your bedroom and all of that, but we kind of think everybody had the first experience, the first fight in the playground, and it's okay to be that. But then again, because I'm a singer, I don't really mind getting lost in the self. Now, I saw myself in the crowd here. I saw myself. I saw Bono in the crowd, which really means I'm losing it. How does a singer tune up? Me, me, me, me, me, me. You know that one, don't you? Where is he? I saw Bono. Come up here. Dude, always wanted to meet you. Come on, dude. Here. Yeah. You really are. You sure? What's your name?
1: Joe Heyer. I'm Hollywood Bono from Hollywood U2 is my...
0: Okay, cool. You're looking really good, my man. Fancy a bit of bottle blonde peroxide, do you? Don't want to mess with the day job. Would you help me here? Just, I want you, Bono, to... Yeah, play this. First of all, just want to... This is the meerkat thing we got going here. So look, is this the way to... Here, here. You try that. Poke it at me. That's you. You poke it now at me. In fact, don't. Poke it at the crowd. Turn on the lights there, Sparky. Let's see these people. Love your early work, man.
2: Song called 40.

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I'd just like to say, you know, this group does not play new music or old music, it plays U2 music. The song is about trying and failing and still trying. It's about lots of things. It's about when we used to send away maybe cassettes, demo cassettes to people who maybe didn't understand what they were getting in the first place. It's about wherever you are, in the factory floor or in the school or wherever it is. It's called I Fall Down.

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It's 1974, Friday the 19th. We're 13, 14 years old when the troubles spill over the border from the north into the south and into our hometown of Dublin. Supposed to catch the bus into the city center that day, but there's a bus strike, so I cycle to school. Some of us missed the bombs. A lot of us lost more than our innocence.

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I Fall Down. 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

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And this Dennis Sheehan, if you could sense the love and best wishes we've had in the last 24 hours from all over the world, from musicians, from people he met backstage, everyone was touched by him. 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He had it. And when things get undignified,

0: So here we are in the capital of Great Britain.
1: Well, we played it once. We played it on a TV show called The Late Late Show. It's a show back home. And we're doing a special on a group called The Dubliners, which are like these folk guys, the best folk guys out of Ireland, you know, really. Of course, we always, really, deep down, always wanted to be a folk band, so... This song's written by an American, written by Peggy Seeger, and it's a song that I wish I'd heard on the radio around about the time of the miners' strike in England. It's called Spring Hill, Mining Disaster.

Buckley. On the drums, Bram Vandenberg.

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Anglais. Look, thank you for... Thank you for speaking with us. Thank you for your patience. It is beautiful to be back here in the City of Lights. These streets are very familiar to us, but over the next songs, we're going to take you to the actual streets that gave this band life on the north side of the city of Dublin. There's a large part of us still there, large part of everybody still on the street you grew up on, and first experiences are so powerful, first loves, first losses. I lost my mother, I was 14. But when she left me an artist. And that is why I'm standing with these three incredible gentlemen. Each of them

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1: Todo bien? São Paulo não pode parar. Mas vamos. We would very much like to say thank you, muito obrigado, to the great and extraordinary men of Muse, great and extraordinary people too. Thank you, Matt, Chris, Dominic, for coming on this South American adventure and making it more than it would or could have been. Thank you to Muse. Well, I hope you like our current mode of transportation. The space station has been all kinds of interesting places, and we love that you, our audience, go to all kinds of trouble to see and hear us play. But in Brazil, and indeed in South America, we mean it when we say that we feel we are coming all the way over here to hear and see you. Usually, we sing to our audience, but here, our audience sings to us. Usually, we put on a show for our audience, but here, you put on a show for us. And tonight is our last night, and we want to remember this. So we are going live on radio and online across the whole of your mesmerizing continent as an excuse so we can have the record of this show. This show will last forever. It's a memento. You can have it too. Please download it. Don't tell our manager I said that.

This is the second night of us being on the, playing again for a long time. We thought we'd forgotten how to play most of the songs, but I think we've learned a thing or two since last night. This is for some of the people who are sort of seem to be traveling along with us. Go home, you'll catch your death of cold. I think this is called Gloria.

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Danker für eure Unterstützung in den letzten Jahren. Oh, something like that. This next song is a drinking song. I don't know if anybody here in Germany drinks alcohol, but in Ireland we do it all the time.

coming over here.

Emocionei.

you again, they always want you. Sisters.

Robert Plant here in the house means a great deal to us. He loves you.

We made a live album way back when, set in Colorado and Red Rocks and Colundra Blood Red Sky. And we used to end the show with the 40, and whatever happened that night, nobody was singing the refrain. It happens. And so we were backstage just trying to figure out what the hell was going on and trying to make it happen. And we just heard this lone voice, a single voice, singing, "How long to sing this song?" Little light voice, beautiful tremolo. And it was the voice of Dennis Sheehan, was trying to get everybody to sing, which they did. And so we dedicate this song. In fact, we dedicate the night. In fact, we dedicate our whole tour to the very living memory of Dennis Sheehan.

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0: 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Yeah. I suppose I should play this, should I? I think I should give this back to you. Here. Hey. Looks like I'm a big hit
1: this
0: with the girls.
1: The little things that give you away. 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
1: Pride.

You know, when we came through here on the Conspiracy of Hope tour, I could just feel something happening. People in offices and factories and schools and artists and everybody just kind of waking up or something. It's great. And I remember, I think we did five or six dates. But I remember very much Chicago. One, because I think you two played well that night, it was good. And the other because you're so noisy.

0: Thank you. God bless you for me. Thank you.
1: We haven't done this one before. This is Volcano.

0: you. What's your name?
1: Karina.
0: Karina? Thank you, Karina. Thank you. You know, you're on a piece of ground above a volcano there, Karina. Just be careful here. That was for you, Brian, Mr. BB. Great bass part. Great bass part. We might have to rehearse that up a little bit. But there were some people outside we met earlier, and they said they'd been to every show and that we had to play one new song. So that was for you. Los Angeles gets a first. Here's another one that we haven't played on the tour.

Beautiful. Now, something about this next song I've never told anyone. Actually, I wrote about it in my book, which is available in bookstores for $29.99, but never told anyone else. Well, this song, when we wrote it, I tried to write the lyrics from the point of view of the woman, the bride in this case, which is pretty arrogant, I suppose, but that was a trick for me to get to the lyric. I was playing on myself, so tonight I want to dedicate it to all the great women in our lives. Our partners, our mothers, our daughters, all the women on the YouTube crew. All the great women in our audience that we feel we know. And all the great women in parts of the world going through very difficult circumstances that we could never know. And one woman in particular who's with us tonight, she's a teacher. She's your first lady. So this is for Jill Biden. It's a wedding song. You say

Happy birthday, Chris Martin. Dakota.

0: Now, if you're going to run away with the circus, this is quite the big top, is it not? You, sir, have run away with the circus. And quite interested to know what you make of our freak show on the last night of our run and Sphere in Las Vegas. On the drums, this is Bram Vandenberg. An extraordinary man. Take the microphone, if you would, sir.
1: Oh, wow. Yeah, where to start? Thank you, I guess. And, I mean, thank you, guys, and Larry, for trusting me with this legacy. I could have been a total weirdo. You didn't do a background check, did you? But, oh, I am a weirdo. Wait, there was a freak show, right?
0: If you had a job in the circus, what would you choose?
2: What sort of a circus performer would you be?
0: Musical contortionist, tightrope walker, something like that.

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Thank you, America. Thank you for your beautiful desert. 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Thank you for giving us

0: What a privilege to be on stage with these three men, I have to say. And what a privilege for us to share this night with you.
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2: Where to go when you don't know? 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
1: What a job!
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0: for travelling in a big bus across your country for the last 2 months.
1: All right, Amanda.
0: And we actually rehearse in the back of this bus. This is the result of that. It's called When I Fall Down.

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And things are going off really nice.

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We know what it means to be generous, but I want to say how proud we felt when, during the toughest of times, 80% of the Irish people refused to ask for cuts in development assistance for the poorest countries on the planet. It says a lot about who we are. Very, very proud. I want to thank those activists who are here with us tonight and the leaders who make the painful decision to not spend the money here, which will get your votes, but spend the money over there.

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1: Some fires you can't put out. 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

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Oh, it's alright.

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you all, you do an incredible job. I want to thank Anton Corbin for these extraordinary films, for photography, for the cover of the Joshua Tree, and so much more, with all these films. Thank you, Anton, is with us tonight. I want to thank you again, Mumford & Sons, to have a band just extraordinary with us for this. It's something else. We want to thank our crew, because they're incredible. We want to thank you, Arthur Fogel. 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So, thank you. Thank you. 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I've only played it once before.

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0: Well, listen, this is such a beautiful people. 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We have a reputation to live down to. We're very serious about our music and ourselves. And in fact, we're the sort of band that really shouldn't play San Francisco at all. The truth of it is, San Francisco is too cool a town to let a band come in and take itself too seriously. And yet, I fear, we must. These are difficult times we're all living in. Yeah. And you need a rock and roll band that tells you that.
1: Yeah. This area of the country, last night we played Tulsa, I think that some people have come here from there. And I wasn't sure what could follow last night, but I think there's only one thing, and that's tonight. So this is 40.

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That's a feeling. Now, don't just want to dedicate this next song to Daniel Lanois, who produced Achtung Baby. I'd like him to join us.

It's not too much. Think about everyone here for COP21. People trying to wrestle the world for food. Leaving stuff behind. Kissing the future. Let go of the past.

I don't know whether to be frightened because I'm on the television, or frightened of noises that are happening around here. But I know one thing. I can see some people at home through that camera there. Maybe that camera there, or maybe that one again. And I watched that television program, and I can see Kevin. And I can see Moira. And I can see Bobby, and Uncle Jack, and Auntie Barbara, and Auntie Ruth, and Uncle Teddy, and Terry and Joy, and Allison, and Norman and Shirley. And Dad.

at the point of no return, at the point where he's ready to take up arms against those that would deny him and the majority of black South Africans a right to their future. And this man in a shanty town outside of Johannesburg has had enough of looking down the gun barrel of white South Africa. He's ready, but he still waits. He waits for the West, the supposed peacemakers, while they argue about sanctions, while they fail to support a man like Bishop Tutu and his call for common sense. Because this is all to do with silver and gold. That's what brought the white South African man there in the first place, as he dug the diamonds in the earth, a rich mineral deposits of South Africa. He was there for the silver and gold, and that's what will get him out of there. Had enough? I do go on a bit. But however, always got a man beside.

Better give me your sunglasses back. They're making me see things really weird. You'd a head like me, you'd wear a hat like me. This is a song, Charlie Manson stole from the Beatles.

sorry, Jason. It's all yours. At the show, do the business.